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We got Israel and New Breed, plus Charles Jenkins and Fellowship for you on the Praise Party this evening. I'm Victor Sosa. 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
1: We got more for you all night on the Praise Party. I'm Victor Sosa. The official start of summer is still about two or so weeks away, but when you're thinking about what the perfect summer looks like, Patricia, what do you think?
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95.5 Hallelujah FM. Hey, it's Victor Sosa here. We're sending some love out from Flowood to Florence. We see you and want to say thank you for choosing Jackson's Inspiration Station. Word.

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1: While I had a great time away, I am so happy to be back with you here tonight. I'm Victor Sosa. Not going anywhere anytime soon. In fact, I think I'm in for the summer. So you and me are going to have plenty of opportunity as this weather continues to warm up to spend quality time together listening to lots of good music all night, every night. By the way, the praise party is continuing here tonight. So if you plan on staying up extra late, maybe working the third shift, I see you. I appreciate you putting in that work while everybody else is asleep. We're not leaving you. We've got a lot more good music here all night.
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It's your boy, Dr. B.J. 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
1: As we move along through what is known as the overnight shift, Dr. BJ Holiday, making it happen, man. Coming up, I've got music on the way from Tamla Mann. Right now, I got to let y'all know, I got a testimony.

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1: It's all right. It's okay. Because you know what? We got to let the praise begin. Coming up in about 6 minutes, we got it. It is my riddle of the night.

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1: Yeah, man. Dr. BJ Holiday moving along. It is what is known as the Overnight Shift. Coming up in a few minutes, I've got Ricky Dillard. Right after that, we're going to do it, the riddle of the night.

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It's your boy, Dr. BJ Holiday. 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

0: 95.5 Hallelujah FM, Jackson's Inspiration Station. It's your boy, Dr. BJ Holiday, getting it in on this beautiful, beautiful day. It's time for the WOD. I don't know what it stands for. What does it stand for?
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want to say, I am Denise Walton, calling from Virginia Beach, Virginia. I don't really have a shout out. I just want to say thank you, Jesus, for blessing us on this day. And I want everyone to be thankful for another morning. Thank you, Donald McPherson. You have a wonderful last week.

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We see magic in the church more than ministry. I'm prophet this, I'm prophetess that. Let me tell you where you live. I see 7765 Smith Street. I don't need you to tell me where I live.

0: Now, I've got to go, but I thank you for joining us today. Thank you for riding with us. You ride or die. But I praise God for you, and I want you to know that I love you, and I really am praying with you, not just for you, praying with you. So until the next edition of the new Donnie McClurkin Show, walk in the favor of God.
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Yes, it's a wonderful winning Wednesday. Youth and Young Adults Day of the Party. Your early morning praise party with me, your girl, Sherry Mackey. Hey, we've got

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Charlie Wilson, I'm blessed. A few minutes past the 7 o'clock hour, you're inside your early morning praise party. I am Sherry Mackey. You're about 9 minutes away from your morning prayer right now. Kirk Franklin and the family.

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Jackson's Inspiration Station, WHLH. Hey, it's Sherry Mackey of your early morning praise party. Macomb, we thank you for making WHLH number one for gospel hits. We couldn't have done it without you.

0: Sometimes we are our worst enemy.
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0: God, rescue us from ourselves.

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Amen. Now when we pray, we want to end that with a declaration, a decree. So I'm speaking for all of you listening, starting here, starting now. The things that hurt you in the past won't control your future. Starting now, this is a new day. This is your exodus. 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

0: me and my whole family. I'm just grateful to God. He's never let me down.
1: 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Come on, Jesus. Let's praise him for this woman and her family and yours. I want to hear your testimony as well. 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It's your early morning praise party. I am Sherry Mackey. Good morning.
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1: 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I am Sherry Mackey. 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
1: Sister Duo Mary. Yeah, in the morning. You're inside the party, your early morning praise party with me, your girl, Sherry Mackey. Y'all already know I love hearing from our Hallelujah listeners when you tap the little red microphone on the iHeartRadio app and you talk back to me.
2: Good morning, Sherry. You really touched me this morning. I had an episode from my job and it was really, it really had me messed up. And this morning when I listened to you, it was like you were talking directly to me from what I was going through. So thank you for that.
1: To God be the glory. You know God gets the glory for that. Hey, family, stick and stay. We got today's word coming up for you in less than 10 minutes when God exceeds your expectation. Right now, the Chicago Mad.

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0: 101.5 Hallelujah FM, Jackson's Inspiration Station. It's your early morning praise party. I am Sherry Mackey. It is time right now for today's word, when God exceeds your expectation. Luke 5:9 says, "For he was awestruck by the number of fish they had caught, as were the others with him." You know, there are moments in life when God does something so extraordinary, so unexpected, that it leaves us speechless. We know it wasn't luck. We know it wasn't coincidence or even human effort alone. It was the hand of God. Those are the moments that leave us in awe of God, just speechless. Peter experienced one of those moments. He had spent the entire night doing what he knew how to do best, which was fishing. He was experienced, he was skilled, he was hardworking, yet despite all his human efforts, he had nothing to show for it. Empty nets, disappointment, frustration, a long night with no results. Perhaps you've been there. You've prayed, you worked hard, you stayed faithful, you've done the right thing, yet it seems like you're coming up empty. You're wondering if anything will ever change in your life, in your situation. Then Jesus stepped into Peter's situation. Come on, Jesus. He gave him a simple instruction: let down your nets again. It didn't make sense. Peter had already tried. He was an experienced fisherman. The conditions hadn't changed, but he chose obedience over his logic. He trusted Jesus and he cast his net one more time. Oh, suddenly everything changed. The fish came in so fast, in such abundance, that the nets began to break. The blessing was so great that Peter needed help from other boats. What had been a night of lack turned into a morning of overflow. Come on, Jesus. Notice that Peter didn't have to chase the fish. God brought the fish to him. Well, in the same way, God knows how to bring blessings, opportunities, favors, and breakthroughs into your life at exactly the right time. He has resources you knew nothing about, connections you haven't met yet, and doors he can open that no person can shut. Too often, we get stuck trying to figure it all out, how God is going to do it, when he's going to do it. We analyze, we calculate, and we reason until we talk ourselves out of believing. But God's ways are higher than our ways. He's not limited by what limits us. Your breakthrough may come from a direction you never even expected. Your answer may arrive through a door you never even knew existed. Today, keep casting your net, keep believing, keep obeying, keep trusting God, even when the circumstances don't make sense. You may be one act of obedience away from a blessing that leaves you speechless. Oh, Father God, thank you that you are a God of abundance and nothing is too difficult for you. Thank you that you know how to bring blessings, favor, and opportunities into our lives in ways that we could never imagine. Help us, God, to trust you when we don't understand how things are going to work out. Give us the faith to keep casting our net, keep on believing your promises. God, we believe that you're working behind the scenes and that amazing things are on the way for us, in Jesus' name. Now that's your word for today. I want you to take it, apply it to your everyday life, and when you continue to be encouraged and inspired, it's your early morning praise party. I am Sherry Mackey.
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1: It's your early morning praise party. I am Sherry Mackey, and it's time right now to talk about those topics that are hot. Today in Hot Topics, the Trump administration is placing restrictions on grocery store items that can be purchased with the Supplemental Nutrition Assistance Program, or SNAP, benefits. We used to call them food stamps back in the day. Information from the U.S. Department of Agriculture lists 23 states that are restricting the purchase of non-nutritious items such as sodas and candy. They're calling it a key step in ensuring that taxpayer dollars provides nutritious options that improve health outcomes within SNAP. Each state has its own restrictions on SNAP-eligible foods, with some only opting to restrict soda while others restrict candy, energy drinks, prepared desserts, and more. So some of the states are Arkansas, Colorado, Florida, Hawaii, Idaho, Indiana, Iowa, Kansas, Louisiana, Missouri, Montana, Nebraska, Nevada, North Dakota, Ohio, Oklahoma, South Carolina, Tennessee, Texas, Utah, Virginia, West Virginia, Wyoming. You got to check what the restrictions are for each state by going to the USDA website. And according to the Associated Press, SNAP is a major part of the U.S. social safety network, helping about 39 million Americans. Y'all, that's about 1 in 9 buy groceries. As a matter of fact, beneficiaries decreased by nearly $4.3 million from January 2025 to January 2026. So a lot of people got kicked out of their SNAP benefits. We'll see what happens with that. And you know, I'll keep you abreast. If you'd like to weigh in on this, you know, I love when you tap the little red microphone and you talk back to me on the iHeartRadio app. It's your early morning praise party. I am Sherry Mackey. Good morning.
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95.5 Hallelujah FM, Jackson's Inspiration Station. All right, family, that's going to do it for your early morning praise party with me, your girl, Sherry Mackey. I've got to get ready to get out of here. Before I go, you know I like to share what I call a little Sherry-ism. That's a little wisdom I've learned along the way. You know, I tell you all the time that your words have power. According to the Word of God, life and death are in the power of the tongue, right? And we like to say that my words have power. I can speak things into existence and we can say it in the positive. But did you know that it also is the same when it comes to negative? Always be careful with your words, because you never know how many times it's repeating in someone's head. You spoken negatively over a loved one, over a friend, over a coworker. You told them that they're not talented enough, they're not good enough, they're not pretty enough. You said negative things that at the time you may have been mad, you may have been upset, but those words are still ringing in their head. You caused emotional damage, trauma. Be careful with your words. You never know how many times it's repeating in someone's head. Y'all need to stop that. If sticks and stones may break my bones, words could never harm me. The bigger lie I done heard. I'm just saying, it is an untruth. It is an untruth. A little Sherry-ism, a little wisdom I've learned along the way, and now I'm sharing that with you. I'll see you on the radio in the morning. I apologize for everybody that think that's a cuss word, because my granddaddy used to say saying the word lie was a cuss word. I'll see y'all in the morning for the early morning praise party with me, your girl, Sherry Mackey. Love and blessings, y'all.

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Work it out. 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

95.5 Hallelujah FM. God has spoken, let the church say amen. I'm Tracy Bethea, delighted to be in your company. It's Ania Allen, and Lord, I

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1: 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Hallelujah.

95.5 Hallelujah FM, Jackson's Inspiration Station. That's one of my favorites from Anthony Brandon Group Therapy. That's for you, Reverend Tammy Borkum. She likes that song, Blessings on Top of Blessing. That's music from Anthony Brandon Group Therapy. Here's a classic from Douglas Miller, My Soul Has Been Anchored in the Lord.

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1: What a feel-good song that is. Bishop T.D. Jakes and the Potter's House Mass Choir. Let's just praise the Lord, all ye people. I'm Tracy Bethay, glad to be in your company. Well, he's preparing for his live recording this weekend. It's Ty Tribbett here.

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1: That's music from Byron Cage, and I will bless the Lord at all times. I'm Tracy Bethay, delighted to be in your company on this beautiful Wednesday. Tamala Mann is standing by. Here's music, a classic from the Tommies, and Safe in His Arms.

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95.5 Hallelujah FM. That's Kiara Sheard on the end. Yeah, that was fun. And I'm sure it was. That's a great collaboration. Mary Mary and Kiara Sheard, a classic. It's just the God in me. Got that gospel truth and gospel news, honey, coming up for you. But first, it's Josh Copeland and No.

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95.5 Hallelujah FM. It's music from the Salem Bible Church Choir, and Jesus says, I am the way, the truth, and the light. I'm Tracy Bethay, glad to be in your company. Still from Jonathan McReynolds is on the way, but first, it's music from John P. Key, and Jesus is real.

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Hey, I'm Tracy Bethayen, sending shout outs to our friends in Clinton. We want to thank you for tuning in to Hallelujah FM.

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That's one of my favorites from Dottie Peoples and For My Good. I'm Tracy Bethay. Glad to be in your company. Mariah Carey and the Clark Sisters with Jesus I Do.

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It's Marvin Sapp, and praise him in advance. I'm Tracy Bethay, glad to be in your company. The choir master, Ricky Dillard, is on the way. He is commissioned and running back to you.

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That's for you, Miss Lizzie. That's the Prince of Gospel, John P. Key, with Life and Favor. I'm Tracy Bethea. Glad to be in your company. It's Pastor Mike Jr. and Turn It Around.

Bishop Richard, Mr. Clean White, I'm glad I don't look like what I've been through on Jackson's Inspiration Station. Hey, Lance Fuller with you, and be sure and tune in tomorrow morning, 7:45, and let's get happy. Yeah, share your testimony with Sherry Mackey. 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

0: the choir stand. 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
0: Hey! 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
4: Book of Revelation, chapter 7, verses 16 and 17. 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

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Morton and Mercy on 95.5. Hey, Lance Fuller with you, and keep it locked for some exciting news coming up about P.J. Morton in the 5 o'clock hour. But right now, it's time for me to drop this corny in your spirit, all right? Why did the peanut call the police? Silly. Why did the peanut call the police? Well, I'll tell you in a moment. But right now, Fred Hammond and Radicals for Christ, let the praise begin on Hallelujah FM.

0: The Ministry Is in the Music with Fred Hammond and Radicals for Christ on 95.5. Hey, Lance Fuller with you, and I got more inspiration on the way. Make sure you lock it down. Some Karen Clark Sheard on deck. Right now, though, I do have the answer to your corny for the day. And why did the peanut call the police? Well, simple. It was assaulted. Yeah, it was assaulted. The peanut... The peanut was assaulted, so it called the police. Ain't that something? Now, you know, I do preface these by telling you that they are corny, right? I mean, I do that because they are corny. The thing is, I tell them anyway, huh? Go figure. Hey, keep it locked. More inspirations on the way. We are 95.5 Hallelujah FM.
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0: Jay Moss, We Must Praise on 95.5. Hey, Lance Fuller with you. And remember, you can always hit me up on the talkback mic to make your request made known.
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Corinne Hawthorne, Look at God on 95.5. Hey, Lance Fuller with you. And be sure and tune in tomorrow morning, 7:25, for birthday shouts. 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

Number one for gospel hits with Nia Allen, Lord, I Love You on 95.5. Well, the Queen dusted off rust and got a win yesterday in a big doubles tournament. Yeah, I'll explain in a moment, but right now, it's the Christian Air. Stand up on Hallelujah FM.

0: The ministry is always in the music with the legendary Christian Ayers in Stand Up on 95.5. Hey, Lance Fuller with you. Lock it down. I got more inspiration on the way. Kiara Shear Kelly, Pastor Mike Jr. on deck with miracles. And yesterday, the Queen marked her return to professional tennis with a straight sets doubles victory alongside partner Victoria Mboko on yesterday, downing Nicole Melichar Martinez and Aaron Woodruff at the HSBC Championships. Now, Serena, who turned 44, last played 4 years ago at the 2022 U.S. Open and is through to the quarterfinals alongside Canadian Mboko, who's only 19. Yeah, check it out. Now, Serena won her first tournament before Canadian Mboko was even born. Ain't that so? Now, the pair came through a rough opening set to win in emphatic fashion, 7-6, 6-2, in front of a sellout crowd. Williams' future beyond next week remains unclear, but she has said that having fun and playing in front of her family are her immediate focus. Husband Alexis Ohanian and children Olympia and Adira watched from the stands during yesterday's match. When asked what made her return, Serena said, "I don't know. I had nothing better to do. I got tired of sitting at home. And since my kids are out of school for the summer, I said, why not? Hey, we definitely wish her the best. It was already been a triumphant return." Hey, we got another chance for you to win $2,500 coming up in about 13 minutes. Keep it locked. We're Hallelujah FM.
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Hey, Lance Fuller with you, and be sure and hit me up on IG at Fuller Flavor, FullerFlava. Here's Miranda Curtis now, and I'm all in on Hallelujah FM.

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Hey, Lance Fuller with you, and there's a new survey out that says 51% of adults say the American dream is out of reach. What do you think, huh? We'll discuss in a moment. Right now, Donnie McClurkin with Stan on Hallelujah FM.

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0: 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Hey, Lance Fuller with you, and we're sending love from St. Thomas to Suntag and everywhere in between. Yeah, we see you, and we thank you for choosing Jackson's Inspiration Station. 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

We are number one for gospel hits with Josh Copeland, Nobody But Jesus on 95.5. Hey, Lance Fuller with you, and I'll be back in a moment with a few closing words. But right now, Shirley Caesar, Anthony Hamilton, It's All Right, It's Okay on Hallelujah FM.

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